Hey everyone, welcome back to English Hour, the 1 hour of your week where learning English doesn't feel like a chore. And look at that, Saturday came around again, which means we're here, we're together, and we're about to have a good time. But before we dive in, let me throw a question at you. Have you ever spent money on an English course, sat through all the lessons, done the exercises, and still won't

0: walked away feeling like you couldn't hold a basic conversation, like something just wasn't connecting. You're not alone in that. And today, I want to talk about the one thing that actually makes a difference, the thing most courses skip right over. Trust me, you'll want to hear this. English Hour will be right back.
1: All right, let's go.

Let's get the party started. See you at the bar, you was hardly talking. That's when I knew that your heart was scarring. Friends to lovers need a part to star in. Like, wait, babe,

0: Okay, so here's the big idea for today, and I'm just going to say it straight. If you want your English to actually improve, you need people in your life who speak it. Here's tip number one. Nothing teaches like a real conversation. Think about it this way. A book can show you how a sentence is supposed to look, but a person shows you how language actually lives and breathes. And real language? It's messy, and fun, and full of personality. People say things like, that hit different, or, wait, for real? Or, I can't even. You won't find those in any textbook. But spend enough time talking to real people, and then you start feeling natural. Your brain picks things up faster than you think when there's a real human on the other side. Stay with me. Tip number two is coming right up.
1: Oh boy.

0: put a little
1: welcome back. Okay, honestly, that song got me a little. Some tracks just do that to you. Alright, shaking it off, let's get back to it. So we were talking about building real connections with English speakers. And look, I know that sounds easier said than done. Maybe you're thinking, I don't know any native speakers. I don't live somewhere where English is spoken everywhere. Fair enough. But here's what I want you to realize. The internet basically solved that problem for you. Whatever you're into, there's an online community full of people talking about it in English right now. Get into gaming? There are Discord servers with thousands of members chatting live. Love cooking or fitness or film? Reddit has entire communities dedicated to those things. Even just following a creator on TikTok or YouTube and dropping a comment here and there, that counts. That's real engagement with real people in real English. You're building something without even realizing it. Don't go anywhere. One more tip, and then we're wrapping up beautifully.

Welcome back. That one was a great track, wasn't it? Okay, last stretch. Let's finish strong. Here's something I really want you to sit with for a second. A lot of people know more English than they give themselves credit for. The problem isn't ability. It's confidence. They're scared of saying the wrong thing, of sounding awkward, of being judged, and so they wait and wait and never quite get started. But here's a little secret. Fluency isn't something you prepare for and then use. It's something you build by actually using it, imperfectly and repeatedly until it starts to feel like yours. Every awkward sentence you push through gets you closer. Every time you try and stumble a little, your brain is filling that way and getting better. And honestly, the people on the other side of that conversation aren't judging you. Most of the time, they're just happy someone reached out. So send a message, post a comment, start the conversation. That's where the real learning lives. Last segment is next, and I saved something really good for the end.

Welcome back, and this is it, the final part of today's English Hour. Before you go, I want to leave you with a simple little challenge for the week ahead. Pick something you love, a hobby, a show, a sport, anything, and find one online space where people talk about it in English. Just one. Spend a little time there, read what people are saying, get a feel for how they express themselves. And when you're ready, say something, anything. Even just agreeing with someone's comment counts. Then next Saturday, come back and tell me how it went, because that one small step, that's the beginning of something real. Learning a language isn't about memorizing more, it's about connecting more. So get out there, find your people, and start talking. You've got this. That's all from me today on English Hour. Same time, same place, next Saturday. Until then, stay easy, stay curious, and keep growing, and keep learning.

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I'm dealing with it on my own. Phone is quiet, walls are bare.

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0: aja masuk minggu lalu ada Charlie Puth featuring Hikaru Utada with Home.
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1: Aku masih belajar. 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
2: Gitu dong. A man learns who is there for him when the glitter fades and the walls won't hold. 'Cause from that rubble, what remains can only be what's true. If all was lost, there's more I gained, 'cause it led me back. Be blinded by the lights. From now on, what's waited till tomorrow starts tonight.

You always wearing them glasses. You don't wanna let no sucker look you in your eyes, huh? Better show them eyelashes. You love what you do with a passion. 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